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From the rising of the sun, the going down of the same, the name of the Lord is to be praised. Let's praise Adonai.

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But better than that, he shouts over us. Hallelujah. There's a beautiful blessing in the Siddur, Baruch Hu et Adonai Hamavurach. Blessed are you, O Lord our God. Blessed is the name of the Lord.

Somebody says, I want to get over here without making steps. So you just slide. Life is like that. 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